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The Palm Beach's number one hit music station, Wild 95.5. Oh, well is the name of that one, man, from Ariana Grande. What an album. We're going to talk about our favorite songs coming up next.

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Wild 95.5, the Palm Beach's number one hit music station. So I'm starting to think now, Swifties, will we actually ever get photos or videos from Taylor's wedding? Maybe, like, she won't post anything and we'll never see it ever, or maybe she's just waiting for the wedding film, the documentary, to come out. That's what I'm hoping on.

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0: Wild 95.5. Tastes so good there. Niall Horan from his new album, Dinner Party. It is Matt Holiday. Thank you so much for listening tonight. Hey, happy weekend officially. And you know what? We actually paid Ashley. I don't know if you heard this earlier today, but she was pretty excited.
1: Awesome.
0: She got $1,000.
1: Thank you so much. 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Thank you. Oh, my God.
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Lake Worth, Palm Beach Gardens, Green Acres. It's Matt Holliday, and thanks for hanging out with us. It is Wild 95.5, the Palm Beach's number one hit music station.

Wild 95.5. I love how these two kind of have like a brother-sister relationship. Bruno Mars looks after Rosé, and they sound pretty damn good together. APT, let's turn this one up.

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And we're going to talk about the feelings you have about this album. I'll tell you mine, too.

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1: 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Last time a solo female artist had a number one that long? Who was it? Mariah Carey. What song? All I Want for Christmas Is You.

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1: 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But no, she's just a girl in her 20s who really knows how to let her feelings out.

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1: Coast to coast and all across the country. It's Mikey, being the night crew. The one only DJ Goofy White Kid in the mix and all your requests.

What a collab right there. Martin Garrix and the one and only Ed Sheeran. Repeat it. Inside the show, it's Mikey V and the Night Crew. Tay McRae, Tip for Tat coming next. Also, Kid Laroi, Girls, the remix of Kalani coming in

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0: guard. 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
1: 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Fabulous.
0: Oh, my God, puppy parents.
2: Not a puppy, though.
0: Do you know how many girls have tried to convince me to become a puppy parent? That's usually when I start running. So I'm happy your man's still there. Round of applause to him.
1: No, it's awesome. We just got the puppy.
0: There we go.

What a collab right there. Tyla, Zara Larsson together. It's called She Did It Again. Inside the show, it's Mikey V and the Night Crew. Ariana Grande right here. Just dropped her new album, Petal. We're already loving it. Ari, Hate That I Made You Love Me. Inside the show, partying coast to coast.

0: hard. His baby sister, 19, is dating a 30-year-old.
1: If they're both happy, I'd say it's okay.
0: Yeah, don't add their happiness. Then you're like the Grinch who stole a relationship.
1: Yeah.
0: Thank you for calling in. I appreciate it.
1: Thank you.
0: No problem at all. As always, we definitely want more opinions. What are your thoughts? Hit me up on the gram or I'll get you on the radio. DM and follow me. Mikey V.

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It's Mikey V and the Night Crew. Our most requested song of the Sour, Drake and Janis, STFU. That's coming in 10 minutes. Song you want. 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

0: Mikey V in the show, getting advice for Danny's baby sister, 19, is dating a 30-year-old.
1: I think he needs to just leave his sister alone. There's nothing wrong with it. My husband and I are 12 years apart.
0: That's what I was saying.
2: Wow. Okay.
1: Working
2: okay.
1: Perfectly fine.
0: So basically, back off. Mind your business. Let your sister do her thing. Let her learn her own lessons.
1: Exactly. Exactly. Boom.
0: Thank you for joining our group chat.
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Montana and Max B. They've been friends for years and loving that one ever since you left me. Inside the show, it's Mikey V and the night group partying with you coast to coast and all across the country. This guy's somber. Just kicked off his tour. His home record inside the show.

0: chat in the show, getting advice for Danny's baby sister, is 19 years old, caught him off guard. She's dating a 30-year-old.
1: That happens to be the age gap between my parents, and they've been married for 30 years.
0: And they got you out of it, so it's perfect, right?
1: Three daughters, actually, which I don't know if that's a good thing or a bad thing.
0: We can't comment on that.
1: Right.
0: Hey, thank you for joining Group Chat. We appreciate
1: it. Thank you.
0: And if you have an opinion, as always, hit me on the gram, DM, and follow me. I'll get you on the radio, @MikeyV on...

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Tilleroy, girls right there. 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And now Kalani jumping on the remix right there. Kid Leroy and Kalani together, girls, inside the show. Ariana Grande right here just dropped her new album, Petals.

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4: She's mad that her man won't share his iPhone location with her, but I think that's kind of crazy.
5: I agree. You know, if anything, she can just text him, and, if she trusts him, he'll tell her where he is, you know?
4: At the end of the day, it comes out of one rule that you have to live by. If you don't trust somebody you're dating, you guys can't be dating.
5: I agree. It might be her insecurity or something. I don't know.
4: There we go. So all in all, our final advice has to be, this is not a big deal. Stop freaking out about it. There it is. Final words right there, as always. Thank you so much for joining the show.

0: TV. So Kim asked her man to share his location with her for the weekend. He said no, and she's freaking out.
1: 100%. She should be mad at him.
0: What? Wow. You want to know where your man is 24/7?
1: Yeah. Oh yeah. He's in the car right now. And he left me follow him.
0: Oh, there you go. Well, I'm happy it works for you guys.
1: Yeah.
0: He laughed. Oh, there. So thank you guys so much for joining the show. We appreciate.
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They've been friends for years, and there they are together, French Montana and Max B. Ever since you left me inside the show, it's Mikey V and the Night Crew. 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Tame Impala and Jenny from Blackpink, Dracula inside the show.

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What's up? 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

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Hey, what up? 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
2: Very weird. Very, very, very weird.
1: All right, that's out of pocket is coming up next. Hang on.

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1: 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Our iHeartRadio Music Festival is coming up here in September. Friday sold out, but Saturday's pretty stacked, too, you know.
0: You know, Seraphim's going to be there.
1: Yep, with Major Lazer, Snoop Dogg, and so many more. So don't miss out on this.
0: S-N-double-O-P-D-O-double. That is my favorite song. D-O-double-J-Z. 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
1: Do it.

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1: Did you see Kim Kardashian's new commercial for her drink update?
0: No.
1: Well, basically, we're going to talk next. But one thing about Kim Kardashian, she is no stranger to making fun of herself. That's for sure. Hang on.

0: 195.5, it's Gabby and EJ.
1: So Kim Kardashian is joking about not passing the bar exam.
2: Oh, yeah. It's been like 5 times, no?
1: I know. It's definitely been a couple times for sure. But she has her new canned beverage update. And in the campaign, she has a surprise cameo from the attorney, Gloria Allred. And before Kardashian delivers the ad's punchline, they said, Kim, did you pass the bar? And she's like, no, I didn't pass the bar. I raised it.
2: Goodbye. Turn off my mic right now.
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0: 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You got Gabby and EJ.
1: You know what's interesting? What I can't stand about Instagram anymore is that you see so much content that's like not even from your friends or anything like that. Like, I feel like I see more strangers' content before I see like my friends' content. And I don't know why that's the case.
2: Dude, I am so over seeing people on my timeline that I don't follow. Like, it's really...
1: It's the wildest thing.
2: Yeah, I get it's the algorithm, but it's also, like, super annoying because it's like, I didn't ask to see this, and just based off of, like, things that I'm liking, you're putting this person in my timeline, but, like, I don't even follow them, and that's

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0: 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You got Gabby and EJ here.
1: So apparently on Etsy, you could have somebody draw your soulmate drawing.
2: Yes, I see ads for that all over, like, Instagram.
1: Okay, so apparently this woman actually found her soulmate, like, and it looks like his drawing, like, 2 years later. It's kind of crazy.
2: Oh?
1: Right, yeah. Hang on. We're going to talk next.

0: 195.5, it's Gabby and EJ.
1: So you were saying that this woman found her soulmate and it matched a drawing that she had done.
2: Yeah, so 2 years ago, this woman, she's from San Diego, she purchased a soulmate drawing and psychic reading from this woman named Lucrezia on Etsy. Mm-hmm. She's like, my friend saw the idea on TikTok and I loved it, so I was like, all right, let me try this out. The drawings, which are done by hand and then refined using software, aim to capture the essence of your soulmate and then serve as like a visual representation of your destined connection. So she's like, when she saw the detail of the image, you know, she was like, oh my gosh, he's hot, sign me up, you know, of her soulmate that this person drew. So now she's met this man. His name is Carson Ballou, and he literally looks so similar to the drawing. Like,
1: really? You know what's funny? I see ads for this all the time, and I'm like, there's no way this could be like a thing.
2: No, totally. And it's crazy, too, because she even admitted, you know, in all honesty, when I saw him, I didn't even think about the psychic thing. I was just like, that's a hot man, you know, just like thinking about it. But she's like, everything was perfect. And then later when I was telling everyone about him, my cousin was the one that was actually like, doesn't that actually look like the guy from the psychic thing you did? And she forgot about it. And she was like, oh, my gosh, yes. So it's kind of interesting.

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1: 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Beater in five questions, you get paid. 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

0: 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You got Gabby and EJ.
1: Happy weekend, friends. It's Gabby and EJ in the afternoon. And I know Monday is the last thing you want to think about, but you know we do got money for you back on Monday.
0: I know, because let me tell you something. Rent's going to be due literally this week coming up.
1: I know. How the heck is it August already next week? What the hell?
0: I am so

0: 95.5. You got Gabby and EJ here.
1: So Gen Z are blaming this person, and psychologists agree with them. Why? We'll talk about it in just a sec.
2: What are they blaming them for?
1: Life.

0: 195.5, it's Gabby and EJ.
1: Gen Z's blaming who now?
2: So Gen Z is blaming their parents for their, I guess, situation in life. They're blaming their parents. But they do say psychologists are agreeing with them. According to this new study, 25% blame their parents for their physical or mental health issues. 17% say that parents are why they have trouble in relationships. 15% attribute low motivation to how they were raised. And 5% blame everything that's gone wrong in their lives on their parents. Now, a psychologist, Jessica Ann Pressler, isn't going to argue saying that the blame tells you where the wound is, but it doesn't close it. And many therapists are now saying that targeting parents as the source of blame can be a step towards healing.
1: Okay.
2: I think a lot of trauma comes from your parents, though.
1: 100%. Like, I agree with you. But I feel like blaming them doesn't help you heal. It almost makes you angry, like, I feel like, in a sense. I think, yes, you have to talk through all of that to realize where the root of the source is, you know what I mean? But at the same time, I think accepting your parents for who they are is also a way of healing as well.
2: I think one thing that gets me through it is really not realizing that this is their first time being parents.
1: Right. That's the thing, too. Like, they don't know what the hell they're doing. So it's like, and you're not going to know what you're doing when you become a parent, too. You know, like, so I think it goes both ways.
2: 100%. That, and also, we are, like, difficult kids. Like, you know what I'm saying? Like,
1: kids are hard. Like
2: even the best, right. Even the best kid has their moments.
1: Totally.
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0: 1855, the Palm Beach's number one hit music station. You got Gabby and EJ.
1: Well, we
0: got
1: to talk about it. LeBron is going to the 76ers.
2: That was random, and I'm not even a basketball fan. No disrespect to Philly, because you know how Philly fans are. But like, I thought that was random, don't you think?
1: Yeah, it was very random. I think a lot of us felt that way. I for sure thought he was going to go back to the Cavs or even Miami for that matter. But whatever happened with Miami, something did, because maybe that was supposed to happen, because they are replacing that YouTube person that posted that video claiming
2: they are.
1: Yeah. Like, so I think something happened there, like where maybe they spilled the beans and they weren't supposed to. But yeah, I don't know. All I know is I'm glad that he's leaving the Lakers. I'm glad that he's not coming to Golden State. And I'm just ready for this LeBron era to be over. Yes, I said it.
2: Oh, my gosh.
1: I am not a fan of his, dude. And it's funny because...
2: Wait, what did it? Was it him...
1: coming to the Lakers.
2: Essentially... Okay.
1: It was him coming to the Lakers. I just feel like he had an agenda going to the Lakers, because obviously when he went, like, he started getting like all these acting deals. He was doing like all these other things on the side. So it kind of felt like he came to the Lakers because of all the opportunity that he was getting, which I get it. You know, it's a part of it. But it wasn't about basketball for him going to the Lakers, I personally feel.

0: 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You got Gabby and EJ here.
1: So Google is releasing a new login method for your account recovery.
2: Oh, really?
1: I'm kind of not mad at it because I hate, like, when I have to remember a password that there's no way I'm going to remember it. Like, there's just a lot. And they're making it harder for hackers, basically. So we'll talk next. Hang on.
3: Look. If you had one shot, one opportunity...

0: Gabby and EJ.
1: So what are, what's Google trying to do now?
2: So they're releasing a new login and account recovery feature that involves taking a selfie video. They say that this will help prevent hackers from gaining access to your account. So the new feature, it's simply called Selfie, and it lets you use a selfie video to securely sign in or recover accounts if you lost your password. Google says it uses multiple layers of security that will make it harder for hackers to use fake photos and videos to impersonate you.
1: Interesting.
2: Yep, you'll need to set up a selfie video in your Google account before you can use the feature, and it will be asked to look at your camera, complete a few short head movements, similar to Apple's Face ID when you set that up, and then if you forget your password in the future, Google will ask for another selfie video and compare it to the original that you uploaded.
1: Okay. No, I just don't know. Just give me a number.
2: I don't want a number because that's how you're going to get hacked even more. Like, these hackers, I feel like, are way smarter and they're getting through the two-factor authentication. So at least if you see my face, it's, similar and it looks legit versus another two-factor that maybe is going somewhere that I don't know.
1: I just don't want all of them to see my face and whatnot,
2: I get it completely, but I just feel like with the way people are getting hacked with these like accounts sometimes, it's almost like they got to do something.
3: From the people who brought you It's the Dog Park comes

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1: 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Beater in five questions, you get paid. Waiting by the phone is brand new. Why did somebody get ghosted? We'll investigate. Kiki's Court and more. It's the Fred Show, Monday morning. Yeah.

0: 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You got Gabby and EJ.
1: So me, I am a frequent of Vegas, but I will say the iHeartRadio Music Festival weekend, it's a different time out there, I'll tell you that.
2: Yeah, you go to Vegas a lot.
1: I love it out there. It's fun, especially if you like are a foodie. You got some options out there, friend. For real.
2: That's interesting because I was just about to say I feel like Vegas doesn't have really good food, but you know what? I digress. Hey.

0: 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You got Gabby and EJ here.
1: Money talk can be weird.
2: Yes.
1: And it's definitely a touchy subject between friends, Gen Z-er friends.
3: Go on.
1: Let's just say people are having a hard time asking people to pay them back. We will talk next. Hang on.

0: 195.5, it's Gabby and EJ.
1: So you're saying basically Gen Zers are having a hard time asking for money back that they loan folks?
2: Yeah, so basically the 20-somethings nationwide are having a hard time because they are nosediving into debt, fronting the funds for friends and family members to enjoy the social experiences. You know, when you're out for like a group dinner, people are covering the tab after the round of happy hour drinks and then load out some money for like concert tickets or a trip that they're expanding, you know, like things like that. But yeah, it looks like 76% of Gen Z consumers who have fronted money for a group expense, like a trip or event, say they were never fully paid back.
1: I can see that. I feel like it's hard to ask for money back. And what's interesting is how, let me tell you something, when people are like, oh my gosh, I forgot. You don't forget when you owe somebody a substantial amount of money.
2: No.
1: It's almost borderline disrespectful. The fact that somebody, and let me tell you something, times are hard right now. So the fact that somebody like scraped some coins together to give it to you to make sure that you are good and I am going without and you're not even going to acknowledge that you owe me this money. All I need is a, hey, I know I still owe you this money. I'm going to pay it back to you in the near future or something like that. That's all I want. But to ignore it and act like you don't owe me anything is wild to me.
2: No, and there's a lot of people that do that. Apparently, Zelle has a 2026 avoidance economy report with 55% of people admitting that the cash woes have created tension or negatively affected a relationship.
1: Here's the thing. If I don't have it, I don't give it, if that makes sense.
2: Right.
1: But I can't let money affect the relationship. I know that sounds crazy because clearly you know how hard it is to ask someone for some money. But I just, in my head, I can't let it affect the relationship, if that makes sense.
2: This is my thing. If you're going into debt to like loan friends and stuff like that money, that's a you thing, not a them thing. You know what I mean? Like, because you're putting yourself in that position to like go out of your way. And I get that. Maybe that's the people pleaser in you. But again, that's a you thing, you know? Also,
1: because if you don't have it, you don't got it. That's just the fact of the matter.
2: Exactly. Yeah. Like, don't go trying to figure out a way to get it for them if you don't got it. Like, that's crazy. Like, that's just putting yourself in a deeper hole.
1: But do you agree with sometimes people know that they owe you the money and they don't acknowledge it? That drives me crazy.
2: What are you talking about? That's happened to me so many times. And it's crazy how they, like, disregard it. And you're like, how you gonna act like I didn't just loan you that amount of money a couple weeks ago? Like, what the hell?
1: Yeah, that's...
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1: 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Beater in five questions, you get paid. Waiting by the phone is brand new. Why did somebody get ghosted? We'll investigate Kiki's Court and more. It's The Fred Show, Monday morning. I feel by the

0: 195.5, the Palm Beach's number one hit music station. You got Gabby and EJ.
1: Okay, so don't judge me, but I kind of want like an e-bike.
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1: I don't know. 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
1: Did you know that you can get this from your phone? So wild. I feel like we know this, but I feel like sometimes people need to hear it to like do their due diligence.
2: I was like, get what from your phone? Okay, we'll talk next.

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1: And just like that, it is time to get up out of here. I need to go back to sleep because I only slept like 4 hours and I'm like fading fast.
2: Dude, I could fall asleep right here at this desk. I'm not even lying to you.
1: You know what? Let's take a nap now and then dip later.
2: Right. We'll catch you guys next week. Have a great rest of the day.

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Wild 95.5, the Palm Beach's number one hit music station. What's going on? It's Shelley Brown. Congratulations to Ella Langley. This song has spent 15 non-consecutive weeks at number one on Billboard, making history as the longest running number one by a solo woman, not including holiday songs.

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Wild 95.5 with Shelley Rome. Hope you're having a nice weekend. Where are you? What are you doing? Send us a talk back. You want to get a song request on, make a shout out, or vent. I'm here for you. 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You tap it. You record yourself, you hit send, and that message comes straight to me in the studio.

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1: Hey, what's going on? It's Shelley Rome. Welcome to the show. Happy Saturday. Thank you for spending time with us. We appreciate you. Let's throw it back now with Riri and Calvin Harris.

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Palm Beach's number one hit music station, Wild 95.5. What's going on? It's Shelly Rome. You could use an extra $1,000. I mean, I could use an extra $20, that's for sure. We are hooking you up Monday through Friday, 9 a.m. through 5 p.m. with a grand every single hour, okay? So this Monday morning, we've got your next chance to win a grand. You're listening for that keyword. The morning show is going to give that to you, and then you enter it on our website to win that money.

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What's up? 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

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With Shelly Rom, you know we had to bring Zara Larsson to our iHeartRadio Music Festival in Vegas. 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Crazy. 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

The Palm Beach's number one hit music station, Wild 95.5. With Shelly Rome, thank you for spending time with us. We appreciate you. Happy Saturday. 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

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With Shelly Brown, we've got thousands of dollars to give to you Monday through Friday. 9 chances a day to win, okay? 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Next chance to win with the morning show. 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

0: 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With Shelly Rom, congratulations to Madison Beer. She is engaged to Justin Herbert. We love this for her. So they shared the happy news, of course, on socials, captioning it, "Meet my fiance." The pics, we can see Justin down on one knee in front of a super romantic landscape. And of course, she said yes. And then they kissed. So happy for Madison. She's been through a lot. And all she's wanted is to find somebody who is going to love on her. And clearly, Justin is her guy. So congrats to them.
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95.5. Hey, what's going on? It's Shelley Rome. Thank you for spending time with us. We appreciate you. You want to stay in touch? Hit me up on socials at Shelley Rome, S-H-E-L-L-E-Y-R-O-M-E. I leave you with Louis Capaldi.

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1: After three, how you doing? 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The Zach Dillon on Instagram and TikTok. First weekend of August. First day of August. Here we go. Hope it's a good one so far.

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0: I'm Nick Turturro. 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
1: 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Beater in five questions. You get paid. Waiting by the phone is brand new. Why did somebody get good?

Wild 95.5. So today's the 213th day of the year, which is crazy to think we're so far into 2026. August 1st, here we go. But why is time moving so fast? The answer in 10 minutes.

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Wild 95.5. Zach Dillon. Bruno Mars, as you know, bringing all his hits and the romantic tour to Hard Rock Stadium in September. And Wild 95.5's got your shot to experience one of music's most electrifying performers in person. 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
1: Thanks for hanging out on a Saturday. Hope you're having a great first day of August. Today's the 213th day of the year 2026. And everywhere you go, I mean, I say it too to people. I'm like, wow, the year's just flying by. It's just passing by too quickly. It's just going so fast. We all know scientifically, it's impossible for time to move faster or slower, right? Time is time. It's just us living our lives around time. And it's just a perception of ours. So Psychology Today actually says we start feeling more and more like time's going faster in our 20s, and then even faster in our 30s, even faster in our 40s, even faster in our 50s. And it just never seems to go slow. And it only gets worse. And they say it's because we're doing the same routine over and over and having fewer new experiences. So we got to get out and do new experiences. That's one. But the fix, they say, is easy. Get a new routine. Get a new routine and do it now before more time slips away.
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1: Prize is growing in the Showbiz Shelly Showdown. $2,250 on Monday morning. Beater in five questions. 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We'll investigate Kiki's Court and more. 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

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It's Zach Dylan. Zane is going on his first solo arena tour. 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
1: So today is the end of Shark Week, and I was seeing that they were featuring some woman that absolutely loves sharks. It's like, who in their right mind loves sharks? From a distance, maybe, but she loves them so much. She has 106 shark tattoos. That makes her the Guinness World Record holder for having the most sharks tattooed on a female body. She says her shark fascination started when she saw Jaws. Most of us, when we were 8 and saw Jaws, got freaked out forever. She became fascinated and now has My Strange Shark Addiction, credentials with 106 shark tattoos on her body.
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9: I'm meteorologist Charlotte Carl with CBS 12 News. We are going to continue to watch as clouds roll in. Temperatures won't stop climbing, though, until we get the showers and storms to arrive, which will be around 2 or 3 p.m. this afternoon, just depending on where you are. We will see heavy downpours later today, and then by dinner time and the time the sun sets, skies will start to clear out.
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1: It's after 5 now, and Zach Dillon, they have a new list out for 2026 of the happiest destinations in the world. Where should you go on vacation? Where are people happy? That's coming up in 7 minutes. You've been running around.

0: Wild 95.5. Let's go on vacation somewhere where they're happy. I think that makes sense, right? Everybody has a happy place. Mine's the ocean. Specifically Charleston, South Carolina. Just love that part of our country and part of that world over there. That's where I feel most relaxed, right? We all have that spot. Stress seems to just melt away when I'm there and just content to be there. Well, for a lot of people, it's their home. But what about when you're traveling? New research from this travel insurance provider. They analyzed over 1 million online travel reviews for 155 destinations around the world, comparing how often visitors describe tourist venues as places of genuine happiness. And here's the top 10. Number 10, Toronto, Canada. Chicago, Illinois is 9. Rio de Janeiro, Brazil is 8. Cappadocia, Turkey is 7. New York, New York, number 6. Number 5 is Maui, Hawaii. These are the destinations for 2026 where people felt the happiest on vacation. Number 4, Las Vegas, Nevada. That is if you win. Because your vacation quickly turns into a frown if you don't. Oaxaca, Mexico is 3. Solfiri, St. Lucia, number 2. And Tulum, Mexico, the happiest place on the planet.
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1: This is brilliant. There's a city in New Jersey that is using this to catch distracted drivers, and it's pretty brilliant. I mean, I've seen a lot of things. I've seen, like, cops in, like, big 18-wheelers catching people because they're up high. This takes the prize, I'll tell you, coming up in 10. Hang on.

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1: This takes the cake. It's Zach Dillon. There's a town in New Jersey, and they are cracking down on distracted drivers. Evidently, they're having like a huge issue, as I'm sure everywhere is, right? People that are distracted while they're driving, and however distracted they are, they're finding them, and they're finding new ways. Like, I've heard of cops jumping into 18-wheeler trucks. You'd never think there was a cop in there, right? And because they're high vantage point, they can look down in your car or truck and see that you're on your phone, you know, playing whatever you're playing, looking at whatever, writing whatever email, sending whatever text, and then they nab you because they catch you. Now, this is the winner right here. The town of New Jersey, they're using a police officer disguised as a bush. So they had an officer blend in with the shrubbery in the background with leaves on his body back this week. He was just off a busy road, Washington Avenue in the town, and there's a lot of like shrubbery. And so he blended in and he nabbed people. 72 people got pulled over. 72 people got a ticket for distracted driving because this police officer was dressed as a bush. That is incredible.
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Kehlani is hitting I Think Financial Amphitheater on September 10th. 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
1: 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Kind of hard to believe, actually, that it is creeping up like that. Officially, now that it's August, we can say it's next month. 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It's September 18th and 19th out in Vegas there on the Strip. Two nights, one stage. BTS is there this year. Benson Boone and his backflips. Major Lazer and his lights. Cardi B. Oh, let's see who else. If you like country music, Kenny Chesney. That's a big deal. Lainey Wilson. Snoop Dogg. Throwing it back to some Snoop Dogg. Zara Larsson. And you can get tickets at AXS.com. 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But find a cheap hotel, which you always can find in Vegas. 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
1: Okay, this song is now my second favorite song from Ariana's new album that she gave us yesterday. Hate That I Made You Love Me is this one, but Big Feelings is my favorite. Such a good album. Here's Ari.

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2: Atención a todas las unidades. Llamado de emergencia del sistema 911.